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0: sali nero però.
1: Oh yeah,
0: yeah, yeah. Oh yeah, yeah, yeah, yeah. Oh yeah, yeah, yeah, yeah. Oh yeah, yeah, yeah, yeah. Oh yeah, yeah, yeah, yeah. Oh yeah, yeah, yeah, yeah.

Mamma, yeah, mamma, yeah, mamma, yeah, mamma, yeah, mamma, yeah, mamma, yeah, mamma, yeah, mamma, yeah, mamma, yeah, mamma, yeah, mamma, yeah, mamma, yeah, mamma, yeah, mamma, yeah, mamma, yeah, mamma, yeah, mamma, yeah, mamma, yeah, mamma, yeah, mamma, yeah, mamma, yeah, mamma, yeah, mamma, yeah, mamma, yeah, mamma, yeah, mamma, yeah, mamma, yeah, mamma, yeah, mamma, yeah, mamma, yeah, mamma, yeah, mamma, yeah, mamma, yeah, mamma, yeah, mamma, yeah, mamma, yeah, mamma, yeah, mamma, yeah, mamma, yeah, mamma, yeah, mamma, yeah, mamma, yeah, mamma, yeah, mamma, yeah, mamma, yeah, 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

Manche kwe oba omi, wè kou manche kwe babale forisha, kou manche kwe babale forisha, kou manche kwe babale forisha. Baba, go lo fie imbelo na, aina go epo go.

0: Okora Monde. Francemusique.fr.
1: I don't know what you come to do. I don't know what you come to do.

Lost and lonely in this foreign land, I've left you far behind the lines.